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0: 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Yeah.
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1: Hey, what's going on? 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We'll get back on Monday. 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We'll find out on Monday. It's Romeo. It's Saturday 4.1.

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0: 94.1, the Rhythm of the Valley. You've been kicking it with KG, and it's been one hell of a weekend. It's been great, folks. Shout out to everybody that had a good time at Village Fest, a very memorable time, 30th anniversary. We hope to see you there next year, turning up with us in full effect. Also, shout out to our Chris Brown and Usher concert ticket winners. I know that was unexpected for y'all. Just, whoo, seen the joy all over your faces, man. I'm telling you, man, it was a great time. But don't fret, we still have more Usher and Chris Brown concert tickets to give away. Just make sure you tune in for the win with Hot 94.1. Now, folks, Monday night, it's going down. Just wing it. Monday Night Football, the spot to be. Don't miss it with Hot 94.1. You've been kicking it with KG. Peace out.
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3: 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Hey, what's going on? 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
1: Hello, this is Art LeBeau checking in here for tonight's session of the Art LeBeau Connection. Now, if you want to connect with us and get in on one of those personal dedications, you say your name, who it's to, and a short message. We'll record you, put it on the air. Here's our number, 1-800-681-2121. We're going to start tonight's show with a song called Atomic Dog. Omar Valencia calls in for it, sends it out to Christian Larios. He says, this was our favorite song when we were younger, and it really brings back memories. Well, okay, Christian and Omar, here you go, Atomic Dog.

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But the dog that chases its tail will be busy. These are clapping dogs, rhythmic dogs.

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0: Here come the dedications on the Art LeBeau Connection. 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
1: 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Would you please have Bella Rose put the needle on the record? The song we want to hear is Candy Kisses by Amanda Perez. It goes out to my granddaughter, Jaylena, my great-granddaughter, Jaylena, and my other great-granddaughter, Bella Rose. Thank you, Art. Bella Rose, put the needle on the record for us. Love you, Mommy. Everybody have a safe good night.

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Sunday, last day for a fun day. Angel Baby on the Art LeBeau Sunday special with some snail mail right here. We got a couple of letters. Thank you. This is coming out from Ruben Becerrada from Venice Jokers out in Corcoran, listening to us on Mega 97.9. I'd like to dedicate to my mom, the all-new proxy from Venice, my daughter Angelina Becerrada, my three grandkids, Ruben Jr., Bella Rose Becerrada, Jaylena Alvarez, my nephew Rudy Romero from Venice, and my pen.

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6: 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At Just Wing It. Swing like a boss. Eat like a king. 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

0: Hey, this is Enrique Castillo from Blood In, Blood Out. I love listening to Art LeBeau Connection.
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7: 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It's like the news. You guys don't remember the news. When the news would show you 10 stories a night, 9 of them were bad or negative, and 1 was positive. The last story of the news. Oh, and in a lighter note, to end it. 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No, there's way more good. There's way more. There's still way more good people in this world than there are bad people.
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1: 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First of all, shout out to Angel Baby, Art Laboe, and Jomo, and everybody else. Much love to y'all. I'd like to dedicate this next song, Sister Sledge, She's the Greatest Dancer, to my Auntie Tanya and to my Uncle Bernard. Shout out to him also. Love y'all. God bless y'all. Thank you.

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0: The Art LeBeau Sunday Special, Angel Baby, bumping along with y'all. Sunday, last day for a fun day. We got some snail mail right here. Got a letter from one of the homies, Antonio Luis Martinez Sr. out in Corcoran, listening to us on Mega 97.9. Hope all is biscuits and gravy on your end. Just over here, posted like a poster, working on my third semester at Bakersfield College. Good for you, homies. Get your degree on. All right. He says, I would like to dedicate Dear Mama by Tupac, going out to my mom, Esther Martinez. I love you very much. Thank you for showing love and raising me when the other couldn't or didn't want to. Also for introducing me to my Lord and Savior, Jesus Christ. I'm missing you daily. Deuces, Antonio Luis the Lightmare. All right. You also got a gold star on your letter, too. Hey. Great penmanship. Our producer Joe, thumbs up. And yes, that was easy to read.
1: Use recycled paper, but it's on two pages.
0: We got your song coming up in a little bit. And now we got a dedication that came through our Instagram at Art LeBeau Connection. Can you play Don Julian and the Larks, I Want You Back? My name is Kevin, and I want to dedicate this song to my daughters, Dream, Natalie, and Aubrey. All right, all right. Classic oldie but goodie. We're going to put the needle on the record right now. The Art LeBeau Sunday Special, Angel Baby. Let's go. Shoot.

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14: 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At Just Wing It. Swing like a boss. Eat like a king. 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
1: 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I'm calling from the city of Chino, listening to 93.5 KD. I want to tell the community service in the city of Chino, also in Whittier and Uptown, thank you for your support, patience you have with me in all these years. I appreciate everything you've done. Thank you. Also, thank you to all the security guards I know. You've been real nice and good to me. I want to thank them, too. Also, hi to my boyfriend that I miss and love a lot. Have a nice day with your friends and family. The song that I want to dedicate is by Casey and JoJo Crazy.

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11: 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I want to tell you I love you. 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
1: 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At Just Swing It. 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

0: Angel Baby in the Love Zone on the Art LeBeau Sunday Special. Got a one gold star snail mail letter.
1: Why is it only one gold star, Angel Baby?
0: Probably because I can't read it. I'm kidding with you. I can read it. That's probably why it's got one gold star. Producer Joe likes them short and sweet, like the baby dolls, Angel Baby says. All right. Dedication for Play Your Cards Right by Keisha Cole and Tupac. To my sexy, righteous, and solid wife, that West Best Colombia little psycho, ese tiny lokes in Chowchilla. Listening to us on Mega 97.9, coming out from the one and only you vowed and committed your life to, Miss Laughter from Norwalk, who carries your last name with pride and honor and will never be disloyal or untrue to you and our marriage. My sexy little daddy who stole my heart the moment we locked eyes on each other. I never want you to ever doubt my love or my loyalty for you and our marriage. It's me and you till death do us part. Our marriage means everything to me. My love, it's my commitment to love and respect you, cherish and honor like God created me to. It's you, only you, and will forever be you, Tiny. Thank you, Angel Baby, and the Art LeBeau Connection. Fly high, Art. I grew up to Art LeBeau. This is home for me. All right. Thank you for writing your letter in to us, and we got your song coming up right now. The Art LeBeau Sunday Special, Angel Baby. Put the needle on the record.

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0: It's DR LeBeau's Sunday special, Angel Baby bumping in the love zone with y'all's. And I gotta throw a big thank you out to one of our longtime listeners, True Santana Man James, out in Monterey, who listens to us on KMBY 1240 AM. Thank you very much for the gift. I believe we're going shopping. Yeah, shut it all down. We're going shopping. Thank you very much. We love and we appreciate you. And we'll play some Santana too. Matter of fact, why don't we just have Art LeBeau play some Santana? We'll bump it to one of our Art LeBeau archive dedications from the past.
1: 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Santana, Black Magic Woman, you'll recognize that. We haven't played that in a while. See, we reach around, try to find some songs that bring back memories. You got the Art LeBeau connection here? 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All right, we've got a great song to play here. It goes out to my high school sweetheart, Andy, from Lisa. Says, thank you for being such a respectful and caring husband. To Andy from Lisa, Two Occasions.

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3: 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And I just want to tell my Jeanette how much I love you and care for you and everything you do. And let the world know how much you mean to me and bottom my heart. And so just lay back, relax, and just listen to one of our favorite songs by Peaches and Herb. I pledge my love because I love you so much, baby.

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It's me, Pepe Marquez, and you're listening to Angel Baby here on the Art LeBeau Connection. Órale!

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2: 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At Just Swing It. 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
5: They say time heals all wounds. The accident attorneys at Sweet James know that's only partly true. 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

0: miss a day or Romeo in the morning, you're missing out on this.
1: You have someone in your phone that will sleep with you right now, tonight, if you call them. Messenger, whatever. Good morning, what's going on?
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Romeo in the Morning is not intended for all audiences. 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
0: That boy, Romeo, that's how you do it.
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0: 94.1 The Rhythm of the Valleys, Romeo RD 425477. Hey Rome, no, I don't want to feel old and slow. I want to feel young and dumb and yeah. Let's see. Belvedere and low sugar grape juice for me. Sometimes I add a few raspberries, you know, for aesthetics. Yeah, I get it. I get what you're going with. I get it. I'm not trying to say. I'm just, I like beer. I drink beer. I like beer. Good morning, Al. What's going on?
1: Hey, what's up, Romeo?
0: What up, brother?
1: Hey, man. I need some advice from the people in Bakersfield.
0: What do you need?
1: I'm in a situation, right?
0: Okay.
1: So, I'm talking to this married woman, right?
0: Okay.
1: She wants to be on the low, of course. She doesn't want to get caught, right? But she wants to do it one time, right? Like, she wants to do it multiple times, but she just wants to do it one time to see how she feels and to see if she feels bad or not.
0: So she wants to cheat on her husband.
1: Yeah.
0: One session, but multiple times during that session?
1: Let me put it how she told me. So she wants to cheat, right, on her husband. But she wants to see how it would feel cheating on her husband.
0: Oh, okay.
1: The first time. And if it feels bad, then
0: won't do it again.
1: But should I be along with it? Should I go along with it?
0: So basically, she wants to cheat. She wants to have sex with you, see if it makes her feel bad. And if it does, she's not going to cheat again. But if it doesn't, she's going to keep cheating.
1: Exactly. Yes, exactly that.
0: Should you do it?
1: I don't know, man. She's pretty hot.
0: No, you shouldn't do it. What is wrong with you? Why would you ask me that?
1: Well, I'm in a tough situation. I'm 22. She's like in probably in her mid-40s.
0: Is her husband cool? Or what? I mean, what's wrong with her husband?
1: I mean, her husband is a construction worker. He's never home. So she just kind of feels lonely, you know? She hasn't been loved. She hasn't been touched like that in a fat minute. So if he gets out, she told me.
0: No, you shouldn't do it.
1: I shouldn't do it.
0: No.
1: Okay.
0: All right. Hey, but let me know what happens after you do it, okay?
1: You know I'm going to do it still.
0: Hey, yeah. It's Romeo. It's Hot 94.1.

0: 94.1, the Rhythm of the Valley. It's Romeo. Good morning, Al. What's going on?
1: Hey, Romeo. How you doing?
0: I'm doing great, man. What's up?
1: What a mess. Are you kidding me with that other caller?
0: Well, yeah.
1: Listen. As someone who has, you know, been with a lot of married people, I can spare you the trouble. It doesn't feel good, okay? It's mentally unhealthy.
0: Okay.
1: It's not gonna feel good. It's toxic. It's mentally unhealthy. You know, she is just not. The husband is gonna notice that there's something wrong with her.
0: Yeah.
1: You know.
0: Yeah.
1: He's gonna smell a rat. So listen. But he's 22. I mean, listen, at 22, I was like Miss USA. Like, I could get it like crazy. So, I don't know what to say.
0: He's making a bad decision.
1: it may be one of those decisions that he has to do because at 22, you just do dumb things.
0: Don't say that because don't justify it in any way. He's making a stupid decision and he's going to get his ass whooped.
1: Exactly. Listen, if you're still listening, young buck, take it from the age crows. It's a bad idea.
0: All right, thanks for calling.
1: How you doing?
0: Later. All right. RD 42547-7. This is what's going to happen. I'm going to tell you exactly what's going to happen with this cat. He's 22. She's an unhappy 40-something-year-old married woman who he says is smoking hot, okay? What's going to happen is he's going to do it. He's going to get sprung on her. They're going to do it a few more times. The husband's going to find out. And he's going to take an ass whooping and it's going to be a bad decision for him. That's just all it comes down to. RD 42547-7. It's Romeo. 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

0: fast.
1: Out of 4.1, the Rhythm of the Valley, it's Romeo. A young 22-year-old kid just called up. He said he's been talking to this 40-year-old woman. She's married. She wants to have sex with the 22-year-old kid, cheat on her husband to see how she feels about it. And apparently, if she feels fine with it, she's going to keep cheating. And if that happens, boy, you're going to be sprung, son. And you're going to be in a bad situation because she ain't leaving her husband. Apparently, he's some sort of construction worker, which, I don't know, I've seen some construction workers, you know. I don't know if you want to be messing with their wives, but, yeah, I don't know. RD42547-7. Good morning, Hop. What's going on?
2: Hey, man, that young man better leave that cougar alone for he be lost in there.
1: Yeah, he's just opening himself up to fall in love, and then all of a sudden, her man going to come home.
2: You know what? The man might go on and let her have him, and, you know, it might help her man up and be a man.
1: Well, maybe.
2: You know?
1: I don't know. At 22, I wouldn't want to be in that position. But then again, I'm smarter than everybody else, even at 22.
2: Right. I'm with you on that one.
1: All right, man. Later. I mean, there's so many things that could go wrong, okay? She over here wanted to cheat once to see how she feels about it. And so basically, she's going to use you to see if she still loves her husband. That's a risky game, bro. I mean, that is a risky game. And what kind of husband she got? I know a few construction workers. I know a few guys that work in the oil fields. And those guys don't play. I mean, those guys are pretty serious sometimes about their wives. Now, maybe I'm wrong. I could be wrong about it. But I know some roughnecks, and those boys don't mess around when it comes to their wives. So

0: 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All right, 842-547-7 It's Romeo. 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
4: 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At Just Swing It. 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Eat like a king. 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

104.1 The Rhythm of the Valley's Romeo. So a guy just called up. 22-year-old kid said that he's been talking to this 40-year-old woman who's married to a construction worker. Apparently, she ain't been touched or loved in a while. So she says she wants to cheat on her husband to see if it makes her feel better or feel bad, or to find out how it makes her feel. And he was asking me if he should do it. I know. You're just going to put yourself in a bad spot. RD42547-7 Rome. If she feels bad, it's because she felt that wasn't worth cheating for. If a woman cheats on her man with me, I give her a false name and all that because she will leave her man for me, guaranteed. Any woman who wants to cheat plans to get it like never before. And

They feel bad when they didn't have a good time. So he needs to be careful. People get screwed over like that stuff. Okay. I'm just saying, don't cheat, bro. Don't do it. All right, 842-547-7. Hey, Rome. I can't believe he called you, Romeo, asking should he help her cheat. Everyone knows you don't condone cheating. Yeah, I don't condone cheating. That's a terrible idea for him. But he is a young, dumb kid, 22-year-old. And you know, when here's the thing. And this is what's wrong with these 20-somethings. Is when you got these, and he says she's hot. When you got these 40-somethings who look hot in them yoga pants and be working out and taking care of themselves, you know, it's kids. These kids don't know what they're getting involved in. She's smarter than him. She's hot and going to take advantage of him. Yeah, these kids, if you are 20-something, stay away from the 40, 50-somethings, okay? Especially if they still look good. Stay away from them. You don't know what you're getting involved in. And she's leaving him. Her man's a construction worker. He probably makes some legit money. And you can't hang with him. You just go and get screwed over, bro. There's no way for you to win in this situation. Go find you a little 22-year-old to sleep with, a 23-year-old who's still as dumb as you. Get her. It's out of the 4.1.

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At 94.1, the rhythm of the valley is Romeo. All right, 84254-77. So a guy calls up and he says that he's been talking to this 22-year-old guy. I guess this 40-year-old, he says she's smoking hot, but she's married. She wants to have an affair with him, cheat on her husband, just to see how she feels about it, and then go from there. I think that's an awful idea. I still think he's going to do it, but I don't think he knows what he's getting himself into. All right, 84254-77. Hey, man, it's gonna end for her. Hey, Romeo, it's gonna end bad for her. The husband's going to divorce her. If she got any kids, she's going to get child support and have to work and pay for everything all by herself. And the husband's going to pay his child support and move on. Life's going to probably be better for him because he doesn't have to live with her. It may play out like that also. Clearly, he's never watched Ask Wendy. I've never watched Ask Wendy. damn, Rome. That's the problem with these men and women nowadays. They won't just tell their significant other that they are not happy and they want to leave. Or try to work on their relationship. They just rather step out on their marriage and cheat. What a shame. Well, it could be. Could be a shame. Yo, Rome, ask him her name so as

married, so us married can have peace of mind that it's not our wives he's talking about. Well, are you a construction worker that doesn't pay attention to your wife? That's all you need to know. Yeah, it's just, you know, it's crazy, man. I mean, what are you going to do? This kid don't, you know, the problem with these 20-somethings is they don't know what they get involved in when they start messing with an older woman. 40s, you know, because these older women, they stay hot nowadays. They stay, they stay looking good, you know? And so you over here thinking you doing something by pulling an older woman. The reality is she chose you, bro. You know, I know you guys think you're the man. I'm the man, bro. I got this older woman on the, you know, on the hook. No, no. She got you on the hook. And you too stupid to know it. It's only going to end bad for you. She ain't going to leave her husband. You know? If she was serious about what she was doing, I'm going to let you guys know a little insight on your wives. If they in their 40s, 50s, and they're serious about cheating, they're going to cheat with somebody in their age range, okay? They're not going to go find some young buck. They're serious about doing something, all right? Throw me outside to 4.1.

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Hot 94.1, the Rhythm of the Valley. It's Romeo, and Monday Night Football is back, you guys. We're going to be at Just Wing It tonight. I will see you there over at the Marketplace. The Just Wing It, the Marketplace, has got a lot to offer. 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Plus, we got some giveaways for you. We got food, we got drink, and we got the Denver Broncos and the Kansas City Chiefs going at it. Not to mention, Just Swing It right next door. You don't have to leave the building. Two golf simulators next door. In case you guys want to watch a game, hit some golf balls, have a good time. Just Wing It tonight. Just Swing It also. That's what the golf simulators are called. We'll see you tonight. Just Wing It. 5 o'clock, it all kicks off. We got the Denver Broncos. We got the Kansas City Chiefs going at it. I will see you there at the Marketplace. 5 o'clock. Let's get going. It's Monday Night Football.

0: What's going on? 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

At 94.1, the Rhythm of the Valley, it's Romeo. So football started, the NFL kicked off. I do got to say college, though. College was an amazing game with Texas and Ohio State. So that was a great game, by the way. But NFL, that's what you guys really care about. Some of the games, let's see. The first week, what did we start with? Thursday. We already know Wednesday and Thursday. But Sunday games, I don't know that there were a lot of great games on Sunday. I watched a little bit of a couple of them. Like the Buccaneers, they lost to the Bengals. I didn't watch that. The Lions and the Saints, I think, went to an overtime situation. That might have been a good game. Or maybe I did watch the end of that. Yeah, the Titans, the Jets beat the Titans. The Ravens beat the Colts. The Falcons lost to the Steelers. I think I watched a little bit of that game. Yeah, the Bears that just put a whooping on the Panthers, 59 points. The Browns got embarrassed by the Jacksonville Jaguars. Let's see, the Bills beat the Houston Texans. I think that was a pretty close game. I didn't see any of this game at all because it wasn't on TV, or at least where I was at. The Raiders, 27 over the Dolphins, but I don't think the Dolphins are very good, are they? Let's see, the Packers lost big to the Vikings. Eagles beat the Commanders. Chargers lost to the Cardinals. And then the final game of the night was the Cowboys and the Giants. And wow. Cowboys got beat by the Giants. Who knew the Giants were good, huh? I guess they do got Jim Harbaugh, right? Isn't there Jim Harbaugh? One of the Harbaugh brothers, Jim or John? John, maybe it's John Harbaugh who's the coach of the Giants. So I guess you didn't expect, I guess you got to expect them to be better, but did anybody really expect the Giants to be better than the Cowboys? Although I guess the Cowboys are still the Cowboys, but win enough games to be losers. That's all they do. Already 4-2-5-4-7-7. So I don't really know. I mean, it's the first game of the season. What are you really going to take from the first game of the season, right? But you can say this. The Las Vegas Raiders, first place Raiders. You can say that today.

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1: Yeah.
0: 411.
2: Yeah. And all the latest tabloid bullshit.
3: Let's go.
4: Yeah. Here's Romeo with your Hollywood trash.
5: Right now.
6: For Monday, September 14, 2026, looks like Brian Hickerson had a wild night with his brother Zach at a South Carolina bar, and it ended with the brothers in handcuffs and Brian claiming that police leaked details about the death of his actress girlfriend Hayden Panettiere. Brian was ultimately released, but Zach was taken into custody for disorderly conduct and brought to jail. All the drama kicked off Saturday night at Wild Wing Cafe in Greenville when Brian suddenly picked up a stool at the bar and slung it forward, according to sources. Brian had been drinking for hours with his brother at a table in the back of the saloon before he went up to the bar to chat with some people. Harry Styles gave Jalen Brunson the ultimate New York love during night 9 of his Madison Square Garden residency. Stopping his show to single out the Knicks superstar from the crowd, Styles was performing Saturday night when he spotted Brunson in the audience and decided there was no way he wasn't going to not give him a shout out. Corey Bierman and his girlfriend Jillian Green are keeping the faith amid plenty of family drama. The former NFL linebacker and Jillian were photographed leaving service on Sunday, taking their relationship from the hiking trail to the church. Corey and Jillian appear relaxed as they chat in the parking lot before heading towards their car. Now, the outing comes just days after Corey's 15-year-old son, Croy K.J. Bierman Jr., was granted bond while facing 7 felony charges tied to the alleged sexual assault of a female classmate. Heidi Klum took a birthday gift to another level, surprising her son Henry with a Ferrari for his 21st birthday, all thanks to a wild bet he made years ago. The supermodel captured the big reveal on video Saturday, showing Henry walking outside with his stepdad before coming face to face with a bright red Ferrari F430 waiting for him. Henry was stunned and excited. I guess he was a pretty good 21st birthday gift, right? Meghan Markle is giving fans a rare peek at life with Prince Harry and their kids after the family's move back to the UK. And the video is about as low-key as it gets. Meghan's posted a video Sunday packed with candid family moments, including the shots of Harry spending time outdoors with their children. You got Monday Night Football, the Denver Broncos and the Kansas City Chiefs going at it. You got All-American, a 78th Annual Emmy Awards. Name that tune. Yeah, that's all new on television tonight.
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2: Get ready to shake it. I went deaf on it. The-

0: I did boy, boy, one, the rhythm of the valley is Romeo. Where my boy at? Oh, Ruben. I mean, Roland, not Ruben. Roland. What did Roland say? Roland said, what up, Big R? Nothing has changed from last year. Cowboys defense can't communicate on defense. It's going to be a long season if this continues.
1: Yeah.
0: I mean, the Cowboys were not good. What did Big Boy send me? Big Boy said, Super Bowl champs. The Las Vegas Raiders, 2027 Super Bowl champions. Well, considering it'll be the 2026 year, right, Big Boy? There you go. Well, there you go. Raider Nation's winning the Super Bowl this year. That's awesome. All right. I mean, I guess why not? The Chargers look pathetic, embarrassing. I don't remember that Charger fan that kept saying how the Chargers were always going to the Super Bowl every year and how Herbert was the best quarterback in the NFL. And, yeah, no, he's always been pathetic. He looked good a couple of times. He's like Dak Prescott. Looks good a few times, but never going to go anywhere. Never going to win anything. They're just not good enough. They don't have that heart of a champion. Just like the you gotta be a certain type of quarterback to win a Super Bowl. And unfortunately, Dak Prescott's just too nice. He tries so hard to be better than he is, not talented, because the guy's talented. But you just gotta have that killer instinct. You know that? He's trying to overcompensate for being a nice guy. You know what I'm saying? That's why he'll never win a Super Bowl. And the Raiders aren't winning the Super Bowl. Come on now. But then, or the Chargers, Herbert. Herbert's terrible. He's just not good. Maybe the Raiders will win the division. We'll have to see how the Chiefs and the Broncos look tonight. But, I mean, really, it's only one game. Whatever you want to say about the first week of the NFL, we get all... Today, you can, you know, run your mouth, be proud of your team, or be upset with your team. But it really only the first game of the season. We got to wait. Got to wait a few games. About the fifth week, we start seeing who's who and what's what, right? So we'll see what happens. Yeah, I don't know. Raiders won, though. First place in their division tonight. Show me outside of the court.

0: On at 4.1, the rhythm of the valley. What do you got here? Good morning, Roman Silos. Man, so much of Myles Garrett and them Rams fans. Now he's out for the at least 4 weeks. Oh, is he really? Did he get hurt? Is that what happened with Garrett? All right. RD 4254-7-7. What are the Rams? The Rams got beat by the Niners, didn't they? Hey, Rome. I have a friend on Facebook that he is quiet for half a year, but once NFL comes back, he's blowing up the page about fly, Eagles fly. I'm about to block him for the season.
1: Well,
0: he's an Eagles fan. You know, what are you going to do? I don't know that I'd expect much out of the Eagles after what you saw yesterday, right? They didn't look great. But hey, like I said, it's only the first game of the season, so you got to take it with a grain of salt. We'll see in a couple of months, or, you know, maybe a month. We'll get about 4 weeks in, 5 weeks in. You'll start to see who the teams, you know, what teams are going to do what and see how it's all going to shake out a little more, at least a little more before. I know a lot of people got hurt yesterday, so you can't really take much from the first set, especially now that none of these starters play in the preseason anymore. So you really can't take much from the first game of the season or opening weekend, but we'll see. We'll see what happens. You guys, some of you guys are happy today. Some of you guys are sad, but in the big scheme of things, it's only one game of the first, you know, first season or the first game of the season. So things can change a lot over the next 17 weeks or 18 weeks. It's Romeo, it's Hot 94.1.

0: At 84.1 The Rhythm of the Valley, it's Romeo. RD4254-77, yo, Rome. How about my Giants? They took out the Cowboys. I guess John Harbaugh really is the man. Maybe they shouldn't have got rid of him in Baltimore. Well, is it John or Jim? John's the one for the Giants and Jim's the one for the Chargers, right? So John, I mean, he's a great coach. You can't argue his coaching, right? Didn't he win a Super Bowl? I think he's won a... I mean, you can't argue with his coaching. So, I mean, his time just was up in Baltimore. They weren't accomplishing anything anymore, so it was time for everybody to move on. But I like how you think that the Cowboys are the standard. Like, it was a big deal. Even the news medias, the sports outlets are saying, oh, my God, the Cowboys lost to the Giants. The Giants beat the Cowboys. Oh, I mean, the Cowboys are not the standard of professionalism in football. They are not by any means the standard of success in football. They're just, I don't know, they just got the most idiots. They just got the most idiotic fan base. And they got the biggest fan base. So that's why they pump them up every year, but they're not by any measurement the standard of competitive football. They're terrible. They keep losing every single year. You know, it's not like they're the team to beat. The only reason they're the team to beat is because the media hypes them up so much, and Jerry Jones is just a genius at making them the standard of football excellence. And they're not. They're garbage. So for the Giants to beat the Cowboys is not some spectacular feat to be proud of. You beat a garbage-ass team who's been garbage for 30 years and overhyped. My God, give me a break. Throw me outside 84.1.
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4: 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At Just Swing It. 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

At 84.1 the Rhythm of the Valley, it's Romeo. Good morning, Rome. Hey, that new Raiders song's a banger. Yeah, the new Raiders song. How about them Raiders? They won. They beat Miami. I didn't even know Miami still had a team. I don't know who the quarterback is. I don't know anything about them. Are they any good? Are the Raiders good or does Miami suck? I don't know, but whatever the case may be, your first place, Las Vegas Raiders. Wait, let me check. Let me check the standings and see how it looks here. Let's see the standings. What is it, AFC West? Yep, your first place, Las Vegas Raiders. Last place, Los Angeles Chargers.

Yo, why are Raider fans so poor? It's time for me to go.

0: out at 4.1 in the Rhythm of the Valleys. Romeo. All right, so the first week of the NFL, first Sunday of the NFL season started. What do you guys got here? Hey, Rome, as an Eagle fan, the Eagles did look bad yet. But like you say, it's only 1 week. And Jalen Hurts, 11th offseason coordinator. I mean, yeah, it's only 1 week. You're right. You're right about that. They look terrible, though. They did not look good. But, I mean, like you said, it's only 1 week. You see what happens. Everybody will get better. Jalen Hurts is not going to be, you know, it's hard to hold Jalen Hurts down. I'm not a huge Eagle fan, but I do like the way Jalen Hurts played in college and what he did to accomplish what he's accomplished. So you can't really argue with the cat. I mean, he seems like an all right dude. He worked hard enough to get where he's gotten to, but, man, the Eagles sucked. All right. Hey, Rome. What do you think about the Chiefs and Broncos tonight? Yes, Monday Night Football tonight. I'll see you guys over at Just Wing at the Marketplace at 5 o'clock. I don't know what time the game starts, but I'll be over there hanging out with you. We're going to hit some golf balls, too, as well. Hey, Rome, what do you think about the game tonight? You said last year you weren't worried about the Broncos, but they won the last three games, but the Chiefs are favored tonight. Well, I when you say worried about the Broncos, was I worried about the Broncos, what, beating the Chiefs? Or was I worried about the Broncos winning the Super Bowl? So those are two totally different things. Anybody can beat anybody. I don't know. I don't know who's going to win. Is Patrick Mahomes even playing? I have no idea what's going to happen tonight. I don't watch preseason. I mean, it's the first game of the season. None of the superstars played in preseason. So who knows what's going to happen? I don't know. All right, 8-4-2-5-4-7-7. I have no idea what's going to happen tonight. And do I think the Broncos are good enough to win the Super Bowl? No. Not just like I probably, that's what I, when I said I'm not worried about the Broncos, it probably was me about the, them winning a Super Bowl. I don't know if they're going to beat the Chiefs or not. Everybody usually splits anyways. So we'll see what happens. I have no idea what's going to happen. I'm 94.1.
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94.1, the Rhythm of the Valleys. Romeo, what do you got here? Hey, good morning, Rome. Hey, we're not them boys. Garbage. The Cowboys overpaid players think they will just win. But look at the Giants. Young, hungry, played players who have fun. Well, they got a good coach, too. I mean, but... Yeah, I mean the Cowboys are garbage, but they've been garbage for years. It's not like the Cowboys were on the verge of making the Super Bowl or winning it all or doing. The Cowboys have sucked for years, for decades. To be honest with you, they've never come close to success since when? What's his name? What, did they even come with Tony Romo? Were they even close to success with Tony Romo? No. I don't believe they were. I don't remember. It's been so long since the Cowboys have been a successful franchise. I mean, who remembers? So, yeah, they're just garbage. Hey, Rome, to be clear, you said the Chiefs didn't have to worry about the Broncos. Okay. I was wrong, apparently. There you go. So what? All right. 842-5477. The NFL season kicked off. Actually started Wednesday, but we went through the first Sunday. Wasn't really a lot to see, to be honest with you. Not a lot of good matchups. I mean, there really wasn't. There really wasn't a lot happening. It wasn't very exciting. I mean, the Cowboys and the Giants was probably the most exciting game, but even that was boring. The Chargers. I mean, there was really no competitive games. The Detroit game, whoever Detroit played, that was a competitive game. But was Detroit and New Orleans, is that who it was? So even that was a competitive game, but it shouldn't have been, right? Detroit should have beat New Orleans pretty handily, but there really wasn't anything worth watching. Yeah, there just really wasn't anything worth watching.

0: yesterday. I didn't watch much, to be honest with you. Dude, I don't know what happened to the Packers. I thought the Packers were going to be a legitimate football team this year. Maybe they will. But like I said, it's only one game. It's hard to say after one weekend, the first game of the week or the first game of the season. It's hard to tell who's going to do what or what's going to happen, you know? All right. 4254-7-7. Monday Night Football tonight over Just a Wing It at the Marketplace. We'll be there at 5 o'clock at the Broncos and the Chiefs going at it. I guess we'll see what happens. Side 94.1.
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0: 1.1, the Rhythm of the Valley. It's Romeo at 7:14. good morning, Hot. What's going on?
1: Yeah, Romeo, what are you talking about? There was no good games on yesterday.
0: There was no real competitive good games on. There was no real matchups that anybody wanted to see.
1: I like that Raider game.
0: Okay, but it wasn't a real matchup. The Miami Sox.
1: They do, but we showed a little bit of discipline. We didn't have as many penalties. Kirk Cousins even looked good out there, so I was happy. We'll take it. Even if the Dolphins aren't that great, we turned them to sushi yesterday.
0: Okay.
1: Go Raiders.
0: I mean, you played a garbage team. You might as well have played, I don't know, a Pee Wee football team. I mean, that's what I'm saying, though. There's just no competitiveness. There was really no matchups that you really wanted to see yesterday. I mean, if your team won, congratulations. You're happy about it today, but if they lost, you're upset about it today. But there was really no – what was there to learn from yesterday? I guess that would be the question. If you were really – I mean, unlike college football the day before when Ohio State, number one, played Texas, number four, you were learning something about who Texas ended up winning. You learned something about Texas. You know, you learned something about what's going on. I mean, here, you didn't learn anything. Raiders won a game. Okay. Cowboys lost a game. Okay. The big scheme of things, the Raiders always win a game against garbage teams, and then they end up getting last place in the division. I mean, they'll do it again this year. That really doesn't – nothing changed. They didn't beat anybody competitive. They didn't do anything spectacular except beat one of the worst teams in the NFL. That's all they did. Anyway, yeah, there was nothing going on yesterday in the NFL. Romeo, it's Hot 94.1.

0: Scorpio. Why are Raider fans so poor? It's time for me to go.
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0: 411.
2: Yeah. And all the latest tabloid bullshit.
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2: Right now. Yeah.
5: For Monday, September 14, 2026, looks like Brian Hickerson had a wild night with his brother Zach at a South Carolina bar, and it ended with the brothers in handcuffs and Brian claiming that police leaked details about the death of his actress girlfriend Hayden Panettiere. Brian was ultimately released, but Zach was taken into custody for disorderly conduct and brought to jail. All the drama kicked off Saturday night at Wild Wing Cafe in Greenville when Brian suddenly picked up a stool at the bar and slung it forward, according to sources. Brian had been drinking for hours with his brother at a table in the back of the saloon before he went up to the bar to chat with some people. Harry Styles gave Jalen Brunson the ultimate New York love during night 9 of his Madison Square Garden residency. Stopping his show to single out the Knicks superstar from the crowd, Styles was performing

0: Saturday night when he spotted Brunson in the audience and decided there was no way he wasn't going to not give him a shout out. Croy Bierman and his girlfriend Jillian Green are keeping the faith amid plenty of family drama. The former NFL linebacker and Jillian were photographed leaving service on Sunday, taking their relationship from the hiking trail to the church. Croy and Jillian appear relaxed as they chat in the parking lot before heading towards their car. Now, the outing comes just days after Croy's 15-year-old son, Croy K.J. Bierman Jr., was granted bond while facing 7 felony charges tied to the alleged sexual assault of a female classmate. Heidi Klum took a birthday gift to another level, surprising her son Henry with a Ferrari for his 21st birthday, all thanks to a wild bet he made years ago. The supermodel captured the big reveal on video Saturday, showing Henry walking outside with his stepdad before coming face to face with a bright red Ferrari F430 waiting for him. Henry was stunned and excited. I guess he was a pretty good 21st birthday gift, right? Meghan Markle is giving fans a rare peek at life with Prince Harry and their kids after the family's move back to the UK. And the video is about as low-key as it gets. Meghan's posted a video Sunday packed with candid family moments, including the shots of Harry spending time outdoors with their children. You got Monday Night Football, the Denver Broncos and the Kansas City Chiefs going at it. You got All-American, a 78th Annual Emmy Awards. Name That Tune. Yeah, that's all new on television tonight.
1: Pay attention to what happens next. It all happens very fast.
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0: 94.1, the Rhythm of the Valleys, Romeo. Let me get to your text messages. Hey, Romeo, Buffalo versus Houston. 6 lead changes coming down to the final drive, and Houston fumbles to lose. Okay. It's still not a big matchup. I mean, so what did it show you? Hey, Roma Silos, it's been 30 years of the Cowboys not being good. They only have made to the playoffs 2 times and have lost 2 games. Okay, so it's been a long... Like I said, but the Cowboys, that's why I said the Cowboys are not the standard by any way, any shape or form. Are they the standard of excellence or what you should, rate your team on as a team to beat? You know what I'm saying? It's just not... They're no standard. Good morning, Al. What's going on?
1: What's going on, Rome? Chilling Gilly.
0: Hey, what up, Gilly?
1: No, there was no exciting games yesterday, man. You know, the food was good, though. I made some chili verde, and Annette made some homemade jalapeno poppers and some other...
0: Nice.
1: Blanket.
0: It was good.
1: So.
0: Yeah.
1: But no, there wasn't. You know, one thing that... he has to realize is that they have not won a Super Bowl in 43 years.
0: Who's that?
1: That's the Raiders.
0: Oh, no, they won one. They won one in the 90s, right? With John Gruden?
1: 83.
0: Oh, no, you're right. They went to the Super Bowl and lost.
1: Yeah, they went to the Super Bowl and lost.
0: Yeah.
1: Tampa.
0: Okay, my bad.
1: 43 years.
0: Yeah.
1: They're not gonna
0: win one this year. I mean,
1: no,
0: I don't know,
1: no,
0: man. But Gilly, you will understand when I say this. When you're a loser in life, you got to take whatever you get to try to make you feel better. When you're not, you and I are successful, fun-loving people. I mean, a lot of these guys, their lives suck, and they got to live vicariously through something else to get them some success.
1: The only thing that bothers me is that I can't go on a cruise every 3 weeks. I want to, but the things that need to be done around this house that I can't depend on somebody, somebody else hiring out, So, and that's why I think I need to kiss Ruben's ass a little bit, because I need to get a gardener at my team. My yard's immaculate, but I need somebody dependable that I can trust to give him the keys to go to the gates. And,
0: yeah, Ruben's.
1: You know what I mean?
0: Yeah, you can trust Ruben.
1: Ruben's a legitimate guy. I know that. So,
0: yeah.
1: Ruben, can we start new? Have a good day, brother.
0: Later. Yeah, Ruben's a dependable guy. Gilly ain't lying about that. But yeah, man, I mean, what are you going to do, man, when your life's not going the way you want? And the only happiness you can find is success through a sports team that you really didn't do anything. You really have no, that you've done nothing to earn that success. You're just living vicariously through somebody else's success. I mean, it's time to reevaluate how you're handling your life. Romeo, it's Hot 94.1.
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4: 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At Just Swing It. 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

0: 4.1, the Rhythm of the Valley. It's Romeo. All right, we're doing it live from the Just Wing It Studios. Monday Night Football tonight. You got the Broncos and the Chiefs going at it at Just Wing It at the Marketplace. I will see you there at 5 o'clock. We're going to watch the game together. Have a good time. We got boneless wing specials. We got draft beer specials, so you want to come down and check that out. We also got the golf simulators at the Marketplace location, so I will see you there. Don't forget, all of you who qualified for the Disneyland trip, the Halloween time at Disneyland, we got to get a winner today as well. So I will not forget about that. We'll do it after 8 o'clock. Good morning, Hot. What's going on?
1: You know, I don't really like all these Raider stereotypes, Romeo.
0: Well, stop doing stupid things, and I don't have to stereotype you.
1: But those are outdated stereotypes. Raider Dave got money. Raider Dave got class. All the things that you say Raiders aren't, I am.
0: Well, you might have money, but class and
1: I wouldn't
0: go that far.
1: There's a lot of things, and you know what? It's just because we won. But like you said, it's just the beginning. Let us have our little celebration.
0: I'm not trying to, you know.
1: You're raining on our parade. Right?
0: No, I'm not. It's obvious.
1: One win.
0: It's obvious you don't listen. I didn't say nothing. I said you guys were in first place.
1: You made a song about us, Raider.
0: Well, that's because you guys are idiots.
1: You say we're always broke, and we're not.
0: Oh, I know more broke Raider fans than I know Raider fans with money.
1: Well, tell them to step the game up.
0: I know more locked up Raider fans than I know free ones.
1: Well, you need to find new friends. Come hang out with Raider Dave and his good, wealthy, happy Raider fans. Because we're living vicariously through our moments in life, buddy.
0: Yeah, I don't believe that.
1: You better. Open your eyes. It's a new world. 2026.
0: All right. You're an idiot. Raider Dave's a moron. All right. 842-5477. Yeah, I mean, stereotypes are there for a reason. And Raider fans, although I will say this, the Raider fan base has gotten way better over the last 20 years. They've become less delusional. They've become a little more realistic about what their team is, although they still believe they're going to go to the Super Bowl this year. And that's kind of idiotic, but they've gotten way better. Either Raider fans have gotten better or Cowboy fans have gotten so stupid that they've outshined the Raider fan base. I don't know which one it is. Romeo, it's Hot 94.1.

0: How did 4.1 the Rim of the Valley throw me on? What did Ruben send me here? What did Ruben say? Yo, Rome. Dude, that fool's a joke. Oh, Raider Dave? Raider Dave is a clown. Yeah, I'll give you that. He's quite a character. I wonder what Raider Dave's idea of rich is, by the way. Because he said he got money. I wonder what his idea of rich is. You know? Is it Louis Vuitton rich? Or is it Coach rich? Or what's the other one everybody gets at Macy's? I can't remember. Yo, Rome. Raider bandwagoner. Really arguing with you, Romeo. Well, Raider Dave's not a bandwagoner. He's just an idiot. I mean, you know. Come on, now, what's going on?
1: Yo, ho! We're going to the Super Bowl, Vato! Go Raiders!

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0: Rhythm of the Valley. It's Romeo live from the Just Wing It studios. Don't forget Monday Night Football tonight. We're going to be at Just Wing It at the Marketplace. I will see you there at 5 o'clock. Good morning, Knott. What's going on?
1: Get it right with Redder David's Bowie baton. Hey, you know when you have money, when you don't have to look at your bank and say, see how much is in there. The other day I looked and I said, God damn, what's this check from?
0: Later, man. What's going on?
2: Yo, Roll Raider Joe, what's up, man?
0: What up, Joe?
2: Hey, man, the Cowboys are saying they're fans trying to act like Raider fans because they lost. They're all crying, making up, acting like Raider fans. Because they don't want to be the most annoying humans on Earth.
0: I think they're overshining that fan base.
2: Hey, all I heard was they were going to the Super Bowl. It was their year. I mean, even on the sports shows, man. Bayless, everybody's like, oh, they're going to the... This will be the year, and all this, all the professionals.
0: Yeah, just embarrassing
2: themselves.
0: And like
2: I said, we were supposed to beat Miami. That's nothing big. But we actually look like a damn football team.
0: I didn't see any of the game. Did they look good?
2: Oh, dude, I was like, it was the scary thing. It was like, we're up like 27-13, and it's 3 minutes.
0: Yeah.
2: And me and my wife are still nervous from, we got trauma from the past. We couldn't even get relaxed. We're like, man, we got trauma, man, from the last 22 years. Yeah, hey. But we actually do. We only had like 3 calls on us.
0: I'm glad you called, though. I need a new set of golf clubs. I broke 2 of my golf clubs over the last couple of weeks, so I just had to dump them. I'm back to my Ping i3s.
2: Hey, do you know what's a good set, and they're really affordable? The new Strixons.
0: Oh, I saw those Strixons. You don't got no hookup nowhere, Joe? You won't got no...
2: Let me see if I can find you something.
0: Make some phone calls. Call me,
2: I will.
0: Call me
2: I'll
0: later.
2: Get you up.
0: All right.
2: Yeah, I will.
0: All right.
2: Bye.
0: Yeah, that's awesome. Already 4254-77. Yo, Rome. Who's this? Oh, Ruben. Raider Davis Rossrich. I wonder if he ever looks at himself in the mirror. He looks like a clown. The only

What is a BT? Oh, he's EBT rich, hustling the system. Well, yeah, EBT rich. There's nothing wrong with that. Thought 94.1.

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2: it. I went deaf on it.

0: What's going on?
1: Oh, so the haters want to hate on Raider Dave.
0: Well,
1: here, Chili Willy.
0: I don't know. I don't know if I compete with Chili Gilly. Chili Gilly is, yeah, but okay.
1: They don't know Raider Dave has money in the bank. I got equity.
0: Okay.
1: I got property. Not only that, Romeo, I've been collecting royalties from my music for 12 years.
0: Hey, you know equity is not money in the bank, right?
1: Well, no, it's not. It's just, it's just my money.
0: Just you know it's not real money, right?
1: It's not, but it's something. It's something to show.
0: It's something to brag about that's not doesn't really mean anything, but okay.
1: So, you know, those stereotypes are wrong, and all these people calling in hating on Raider Dave, like I said, they just hate me because they hate me.
0: Okay.
1: Come to just elevate, and someday they can pop bottles and celebrate.
0: I'll let them know, Raider Dave. All right, see, I tell you guys all the time, Raider Dave's a superstar, you guys. Superstar. All right. He's like, good morning, Hot. What's going on?
2: Hey, what's up, Ron? This is T-Hawk Lou.
0: What up, Lou?
2: Well, first of all, what the hell's wrong with being EBT rich?
0: Hold on. First, second of all, let me tell you about everybody. You need to know, Raider Dave, he's like Pitbull, man. He's worldwide. You guys should know that before you even start making fun of his money.
2: Hey, I'm happy for him. I'm calling because I wanted to say I'm happy for him.
0: For being EBT rich? Or you're, what are you talking about?
2: For Raider Dave. For being EBT rich. For everything that happened this weekend, man. His team looks solid. I thought it was the Seahawks out there. You know what I mean? But
0: you know what? You know what? You saying that the Raiders look solid against Miami would be like saying I look so good playing basketball against your youngest kid.
2: You know what? It happened. It just looks good, bro.
0: Shaq, that'd be like Shaq being proud of beating me at one-on-one.
2: I'd be proud of it too if I was Shaq, you know what I mean? A win is a win, bro. You gotta understand. They don't get very much of those.
0: You remember that old Charles Barkley commercial where he's in the middle school playground and they pick him on the team and he just dunks on them all? The little middle school. Yeah. That's what happened last night with the Raiders and the Dolphins.
2: Hey, but you still celebrated, you know what I mean? They got to get their
0: You got to celebrate it because you have nothing to live for in life except riding somebody else's coattails to make you feel better about your own existence.
2: Yeah, you're right. Hey, shout out to Raider Dave, man.
3: 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Raiders are a sinking ship. Left me crying in the Vegas rain. Another season down the drain.

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0: Hot 94.1, the Rhythm of the Valleys. Romeo, it's 8:16, live from the Just Wing It Studios. Going to be the Marketplace tonight, 5 p.m. Hope you guys come out and hang out with me. We're going to hit some golf balls at Just Swing It. Check out the simulators. Watch Monday Night Football. You got 50 cent boneless wings and $5 tall domestic draft beers. So come on down, Just Wing It, the Marketplace. I'll see you there for Monday Night Football, 5 p.m. What do I got here? Hey, Rome, did you announce the winner of Disney yet? Not yet. We'll get to Disneyland here in just a few minutes. Romeo, royalties for his music. Told you he's a joke. Raider Dave and Seahawk. Who? You know they're related dumbasses.
1: Well, I don't know.
0: I don't know nothing about Raider Dave's money. Hey, Rome, can you play the Raiders song that says, Chucky, your team is losing? Man, which one was that? I'll have to look that one up. Rome, I went to Seahawk lose football kickback, Raider Dave. What did you go to? Seahawk lose converted carport? It's not really a garage when you go to Seahawk lose. It's like a converted carport, you know? So, yeah, it's interesting. 594.

0: Gossip.
1: Yeah.
0: 411.
2: Yeah.
3: And all the latest tabloid bullshit.
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6: For Monday, September 14, 2026, looks like Alan Rickson, that's the guy from Reacher, right? He and his wife are splitting up, with the actor announcing the sad news on social media on Saturday. I guess he posted it. The Reacher star shared the statement in a joint text posted with his wife, writing, "After 20 years together, Kat and I have decided to end our marriage and continue alongside one another in a different way." Let's see. Pretty Ricky member Spectacular Smith is being sued by an Arizona woman who claims he massaged her on Instagram to meet up, or messaged her on Instagram to meet up before sexually assaulting her. The woman named Alexis Ding filed a complaint against the rapper in August, alleging he contacted her in October of last year requesting recommendations for restaurants. She then claimed Smith then cultivated her trust and arranged to meet her in person. According to the suit, Smith provided her with an initial meeting location, but then changed the meetup place to a residency in Maricopa County, where she says she eventually arrived by herself around 10:30 p.m. the next day. I guess claims Smith initiated physical contact with her and then engaged in sexual intercourse with her without her consent. Floyd Mayweather Jr. Was in the middle of the night, I guess, working out. He was out playing basketball. He was at a 24-hour indoor basketball spot.

0: in Vegas at 2 a.m. hooping it up. I guess he looked good on the court. You guys can go see the video if you want. He ended around 5 a.m. Man, that's that guy lives a night lifestyle, doesn't he? Dakota Johnson and Machine Gun Kelly were seen hanging out in New York City. It seems Taylor Swift played a role in the date night. The newly single actress and rock star were caught exiting a black SUV and walking into Taylor's Tribeca apartment, which is empty because the singer is reportedly out of town. Dakota and MGK allegedly met at Taylor's wedding to Travis Kelce earlier this year. Lady Gaga is clearly a protective mom, holding her baby tightly in the first photos taken of her, taken of them together. The singer-songwriter was spotted recently holding her swaddled child close to her chest while walking with her fiance and a friend. You got Monday Night Football tonight. You got the Denver Broncos, the Kansas City Chiefs, All-American. You got the 78th Annual Emmy Awards. Name That Tune. That's also new on television tonight.
1: Pay attention to what happens next. It all happens very fast.
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at 94.1 The Rhythm of the Valley. It's Romeo. You guys been trying to register, right, for this Halloween and Disneyland? Halloween time returns. Now, for the last 2 weeks, we've been getting people qualified to win Disneyland Resort Vacation with our What's the Word contest. Now, it's time to get a winner. Now, if you don't know what's going on, Halloween at Disneyland.

0: Disneyland is awesome, man. They got the Haunted Mansion Holiday, Guardians of the Galaxies. You got Monsters After Dark. You got fantastic treats and so much more. You don't want to miss your chance to experience Halloween time at Disneyland's California Adventure Park and Disneyland Park. So like I said, we've qualified 9 people. Now here's what's going to happen. I'm going to start pulling names out of the hat right now. I'm going to pull 9 names out of the hat. If I call out your name, you lost, okay? Actually, I'm going to call 7 names out of the hat. Unfortunately, those 7 names are going to be out of the contest, and then I'm going to have 2 left, which means the one I pull out of those 2 is going to be the winner. Okay, so the last 2 names, we'll be calling you. Let's do it. Let's get started right now. Or not the last 2 names, but the second to the last name is going to be our winner. Is that how it's going to work? I think I confused myself on that one, but we're going to call you. Let's go. All right. So the first name that is out of the contest is, let me read the name here. Lorraine Riza. Lorraine Riza, you are done. Let's see what else we got. Let me mix it up here. Mix it up. I don't want to. The next name. Cheyenne Dorado. Cheyenne Dorado, is that how you say your name? Cheyenne Dorado, you are the next name that is out of the contest. Let's see here. I got to pull, what, 7 names? Angelina Lopez. Sorry, Angelina. Angelina Lopez, you're out. You're out. You're out. We're still trying to figure out who's going to go to Disneyland for Halloween. Disneyland Resort, California Adventure Park. Let's see here. Maggie Ramos. Unfortunately, Maggie, you're out. You're out of the contest. How many more names? That's 4. I got to pull 7, right? Because we got 9 winners. Let's see here. Lila Dorado. Lila Dorado. Unfortunately, you are gone also. What is that? That's 5 names, right? 5 people are gone. We got 2 more to pick from. And then we're down to the final 2, and we're going to get our winner. Michaela Solis, unfortunately, you are out, Mija. Sorry. Let's see who else is out. Alexandria Vasquez, unfortunately, you are out of the contest as well. We are down to our final 2 names. The next name is going to be the winner, and we're going to call them, see who's going to go to Disneyland.
1: Hi, if you record your name and reason for calling, I'll see if this person is available.
0: It's Romeo from Hot 941.
1: Thanks, Romeo. Please stay on the line.
0: I never heard that before. Hey, I need to pre-screen like that. Is this Sarah?
2: This is Sarah.
0: Sarah, what in the hell was that? You're pre-screening the pre-screen. How the heck? What happened to just a number popping up?
2: I don't know. It's because I get a lot of spam calls. So the iPhone asked when I got a new phone, like, we could pre-screen. And it makes people drop their numbers, like their name. Hi, this is so-and-so from the doctor's office or whatever. Yeah. And if they don't do that, then it doesn't get to me. And what happens is it actually prevents a lot of spam callers.
0: Really? That is so crazy.
2: Yeah, they end up hanging up because they get scared.
0: Well,
2: they're
0: I didn't hang up.
2: I'm not giving her my name.
0: Oh, that's hilarious. Well, Sarah, I wanted to tell you, congratulations, you're going to Disneyland.
2: Romeo, I've been listening to you since 5:50 in the morning.
0: You've been listening to since 5:50 this morning?
2: Yes, because I know you come on at 6.
0: Oh, gotcha.
2: So I said, I don't know what time he's going to do it. I'm going to freaking be listening at 5:50.
0: Well, congratulations, Sarah. You're going to Disneyland. You got California Adventure and Disneyland Park tickets. So what are we looking
2: at? Is it a 3-day, a 2-day? What is it? I'm so excited.
0: Well, you're going to have
2: no idea. Oh, my God. I want to cry.
0: Okay, so you got a 2-night stay at one of the hotels in the Disneyland Resort and 4 3-day, one park per day tickets.
2: And do they all have to be used on the same weekend?
0: Oh my God, girl.
2: Oh, yeah, huh?
0: You know what? Plan a weekend to go to Disneyland.
2: Yay! Okay, no more questions asked. Sorry. I'm just so nervous.
0: Oh, it's quite all right. I know how it is. That's very exciting to go to Disneyland. Disneyland's going to be a great time. I hope you have kids to take with you, right?
2: I do. I told them I entered to win, and he's like, did we win, Mom? And I said, I'll find out Monday.
0: Well, you better call him and let him know because you're going, okay?
2: Thank you. Have a great day.

0: Hot 94.1, the Rhythm of the Valley. It's Romeo, and Monday Night Football is back, you guys. We're going to be at Just Wing It tonight. I will see you there over at the Marketplace. The Just Wing It, the Marketplace, has got a lot to offer. That 26-degree cold, cold beer. Plus, we got Boneless Wing Mondays, 50-cent boneless wings, $5 tall domestic draft beers. Plus, we got some giveaways for you. We got food, we got drink, and we got the Denver Broncos and the Kansas City Chiefs going at it. Not to mention, Just Swing It right next door. You don't have to leave the building. Two golf simulators next door. In case you guys want to watch a game, hit some golf balls, have a good time. Just Wing It tonight. Just Swing It also. That's what the golf simulators are called. We'll see you tonight. Just Wing It. 5 o'clock. It all kicks off. We got the Denver Broncos. We got the Kansas City Chiefs going at it. I will see you there at the Marketplace. 5 o'clock. Let's get going. It's Monday Night Football. The NFL is back. It's Romeo. It's Hot 94.1. Oh, no.
1: Oh my God. Chris Brown. 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The R&B tour. 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

At 84.1, the rhythm of the valley. It's Romeo. Yo, what's up, Rome? Let's see. What's up, Rome? Raider James here. Like you said, we did. What did we learn from yesterday? We can beat a bad team. The Raiders have always kind of beaten bad teams, though, right? It's not like they. It's not like they've been so bad that they haven't beaten bad teams. You know what I'm saying? So we didn't really learn much, Raider James, from that aspect. Our defense line is better. Don't give up a sack. And the run game has improved, but the passing game has to get better. Let's see. Need receivers to do better. Defense did scare me a couple of times, giving up some third and long situations. Cousins threw two interceptions and only had 160 yards passing, but first time in a long time that our offense line didn't give up a sack. And I had the same feeling as the Raider fan earlier, worried in the last 2 to 3 minutes, wondering, okay, how can we lose this game? That's funny, Raider James. Go Raiders. Have a blessed one. All right, Raider James. I mean, I think you guys will be all, it's going to be something. I mean, what do you want me to tell you? You didn't learn much playing, except you can beat a bad team. But the Raiders have beat bad teams in the past. It's not like this is a new, you know, a new thing. RD 42547. What'd you send me? Yo, Rome, you giving out Kern County Fair tickets this year? Did we give them out last year? I'm going to guess if we gave them out last year, we're probably giving them out this year. Just would be my guess. When is the Kern County Fair? A couple of weeks, right? Let me see. I don't see any right now. I'm pretty sure we will. We normally do. So keep listening. The Kern County Fair, I don't even know when it starts this year. A couple of weeks? Ooh, no, it might start next week, huh? Does the Kern County Fair start next week? It's already the 15th of September? No, it's the 14th of September. Wow, we're already there. Oh, you know what's going on tomorrow, though? I did want to tell you guys about this so you can go down and hang out with, you know how Hispanic Chamber of Kern County, Hispanic Chamber of Commerce. You know, they always got something going on. Well, tomorrow, they got the El Grito de Dolores celebration. And it's going on tomorrow. Where's it at? 1415 Truxton Avenue is where it's going to be happening. It starts at 7 p.m. to 10 p.m. So you guys want to come down and check it out. There's a lot going on. Bring your lawn chairs. You can, let's see what they got. They got celebrating Hispanic Heritage Month. You got live entertainment, Mariachi San Marcos, ballet. I can't say all these names. But yeah, they got a lot going on. You got street fair, exhibitors, vendors, food booths. You got all that stuff going on. So if you want to go check it out, it's happening tomorrow. 1415 Truxton Avenue, downtown at the Liberty Bell. Go celebrate it. It's the 15th annual El Grito de... See, this is why when Jay doesn't come in to tell you all about it, it messes me up because I can't be saying all those words. But yeah, it's going on. Make sure you guys come down and hang out. You can check it out. In addition to 41 students, there's going to be 41 students that actually are going to receive scholarships as well. So you want to go check that out. So we'll see you there downtown tomorrow night, 7 p.m. Bring your lawn chairs, hang out, have a good time. Down to Liberty Bell. Throw me outside 94.1.

0: All right, it's 8:51. Good morning, Al. What's going on?
1: Romeo, I really appreciate you putting some respect on my name, letting everybody know I'm Mr. Worldwide.
0: Okay.
1: The fair does start on the 23rd through the 4th.
0: Okay.
1: And Raider Dave got some tickets for the 27th. If anybody wants to go, I'll give him a couple tickets.
0: Okay.
1: Late.
0: For those of you that don't know, Raider Dave's big time, bro. Yeah, I mean, you haven't seen him on anywhere? The only place you see Raider Dave is that car show that shows up once a year. Hey, Rome, the fair starts Wednesday. Are you going to the Kern County Fair this year, Big R? I'd probably go to the fair this year. I think I go every year. Yeah, I think I went last year. I think I had a great time last year I went. Yeah, I'll probably go. I'll probably go. Show me outside at 4.1.
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At 84.1, the Rhythm of the Valley is Romeo. All right, what do you got here? 842-547-7, yo, Rome. I didn't see you at Village Fest. What's up? I saw the other guys there. I don't know. I didn't go. I stayed at home to watch Texas play. I wanted to watch the game. I went and had lunch or late early dinner with some friends and then went home to watch football. I didn't, so I didn't go to Village Fest. I don't go to everything. You know, I don't go to everything. All right, 842-547-7. I'll probably go to the fair, though. It's funny because I want to talk about what might have happened at Village Fest. The two things that happen where you will run into somebody that you ain't seen in forever is Village Fest and the fair. The two major things in Bakersfield that go on every year that if you want to run into somebody that you weren't looking for, that's where they'll be. Why? No idea. I know it's kind of funny. I do want to talk about how many of you on Saturday night were at Village Fest and ran into your ex? There was a story I saw earlier today on, some website. It was about who's the one dating, what is his name? The Eagles fan. I can't think of his name offhand. He was in a bunch of different movies. Very, very popular guy. I can't believe I can't remember his name. Hold on. I'm trying to look it up right now and see if I can find the story. But I believe it was at the U.S. Open. It was, what was his name? Let me look and see if I can find it real quick. It's not coming up. Bradley Cooper. That's his name. Bradley Cooper and whoever his girlfriend is, I guess, were, here it is. Oh, no, Brad Pitt. I'm sorry. I don't know why I thought Bradley Cooper. Brad Pitt and girlfriend Inez risk awkward run-in with her ex-husband, Paul Wesley, and his new wife at U.S. Open. If you're showing up somewhere and you run into your ex-husband and his new wife, and you're with Brad Pitt, how is that an awkward scene for anybody? So when you run into your ex, is it always awkward when you run into an ex? I mean, a lot of times it is. Don't get me wrong. I mean, I wonder how many people Saturday night were at Village Fest ran into an ex. Maybe they were with a new girl. Maybe they weren't. Maybe with a new guy. Maybe they weren't. I don't know. But you ran into your ex. What happened? I mean, nowadays, don't you just see your ex online and crash out? That does it for you? What happened the last time you ran into an ex? I ran into an ex once, and like I said, I didn't even recognize her. Had no idea who she was. She had to tell me who she was and then got pissed because I didn't remember her. All right, 842-547-7. It's out of 84.1.

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0: Family, it's Romeo live from the Just Wing It Studios. Running into an ex, right? Sometimes it can be awkward. Sometimes it can get out of hand. Nowadays, you guys probably get to see them online, right? So you just get to flip out on your own by yourself. You don't actually have to deal with the whole scenario. Good morning, Al. What's going on?
1: Hey, what's up, Ro?
0: Hey, what up?
1: I didn't want to call earlier and change your subject. You know what I mean? I know you get a little butthurt about that. But, dude, I want to tell you, we had a blast at Village Fest, bro. You know, it was such a good time, so much food, so much drinks, Rome. Like, I didn't even have to hit Jack in the Box after that place, bro. I was so full.
0: Are you talking about changing subjects? You just did, fool.
1: No, but I'm going to tell you, hey, I didn't run into X, Rome, but you know how I coach, man. I ran into parents out there, and they're like, oh, coach, I didn't know you drank. I said, hey, I ain't dead. You know what I mean? I ain't dead. I want to party, too. You know what I mean?
0: The two things you and Raider Dave have in common, it's the one thing you have in common. You both know how to call my show and try to derail everything I'm doing.
1: Hey, we're talking about Village Fest, wrong?
0: No, we're not. I'm not.
1: You said who ran into your ex at Village Fest. I didn't run into ex, but I'm telling you, I ran into some parents that
0: Oh, God. Ruben.
1: Hey.
0: Go to work.
1: Rome. But I just got to say, I'm human too, bro. Like, I like to
0: okay.
1: drink.
0: Okay. Yeah, I don't know what that has to do with what I'm saying, talking about, but okay. All right, Ruben.
1: All right, Rome. I see how it is.
0: Oh, my God. That are the two things that Raider Dave and Ruben have in common. They will really try to bring something up that has nothing to do with the conversation. And I don't know if they realize it. I don't know if they think that this is their show. I don't know if they think that, I mean, I like them both and I do let them get their conversation out. I they both bring something to the table, but man, they're a pain in the ass, you know, because both of them will just start talking about something that has nothing to do with what you're talking about. You know what I'm saying? All right. 842-547-7. Man, drives me nuts sometimes.
2: Out the way, it's a weird

0: Let's get
1: hot 94.1, the Rhythm of the Valley. It's Romeo, it's 9:13. What's going on?
2: Romeo, in my defense, I don't know about Ruben, but basically, defense, most of the time when I'm off subject, it's because I wasn't listening prior to it. I was probably on.
1: All right, well, there you go. You and Ruben can get together and not listen together. I can't with these clowns anymore, you know? Yeah. All right, 842-5477. We're talking about running into your ex, okay? Not what a superstar Raider Dave is, how he gets royalty checks. Not Ruben and Village Fest, okay? Hey, Roman, makes my day. What'd you say? Let's see. Hold on here. Oh, I run into the ex at court 5 years later. It's remarkable. It makes my day. She still takes time to see me. Okay. Oh, here we go. Completely. Hey, Romeo, completely random question. How do you feel about those people who bring beer to your house and then take the rest that are left over? It irks me. Am I wrong? No, you're right. If you take something, whatever you take to somebody's house, unless they tell you to take it back, you need to, you need to leave it. Okay? All right. Oh, you guys. Oh, my gosh. You guys wonder I have a drinking problem because you guys ask me the stupidest questions and try to derail everything that's going on every day. It's on 94.1.

0: 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Yeah.
1: 94.1, the Rhythm of the Valleys, Romeo. Martin Hart, what's going on?
2: So the last time, well, not like last time I ran into my ex, so one time we have visitation with our son. And I didn't see him for like 2 months. He didn't pick him up. He was having his grandpa pick him up.
1: Okay.
2: And then when he finally came and picked him up, he had a bag and looked like he was 70 years old. Apparently, he has liver disease.
1: Your ex?
2: Yes.
1: Oh, my God. Okay.
2: So, like, when I didn't see him for, like, 2 months, and then when I finally seen him, he looked like a 70-year-old man.
1: Wow.
2: Jaundiced skin. He had a bag on the side, you know, because... Can't go to the bathroom or whatever.
1: Oh, my God. Hey, let me ask you this. Were you nice to him when you saw him?
2: Hell no. You ain't getting no pity out of me.
1: Damn, that's cold, but okay.
2: What's cold is what he did to me when we were together.
1: Oh, that's so great.
2: I'm not going to have no pity.
1: Oh, that's awesome. That's great. That's awesome. All right. Thanks for calling. All right. Wow. I do got to tell you a funny story, though, one time. This poor guy. So a buddy of mine, he's kind of an arrogant jackass. He was one of these guys that worked out a lot, in shape. Still, he's actually still in great shape, but he was his wife. And his wife had put on some weight. She had a couple of kids, had put on some weight. And he kept telling her to lose weight, like literally kind of being... you know, arrogant about it. Not really helping her, but telling her, because he was a fit person. And instead of being supportive of his wife when she had, because you know, women have kids, sometimes it's a struggle to get back into shape. And she was in phenomenal shape before. So he would kind of degrade her, you know, wasn't really on her side. Finally, he ended up cheating on her. And so, of course, she left, took the kids. And we saw her about a year later. Him and I were out and about, and she walked in to the restaurant. We were at a bar and grill. She walked in, right? And she looked just...

smoking hot. I mean, she must have did whatever she had to get back into shape. And this guy was so upset, I thought he was going to break down and cry because she was smoking hot. She was smoking hot to begin with, but she went through something, and I get it. So then, you know, he, instead of supporting her, he just dumped her or cheated on her. And she got smoking hot again. And this guy, you could just see his whole world drop when he saw her again. I thought, man, you could have had it, bro. You just had to be more supportive, I guess. Charmy outside 94.1.

0: points. Romeo, good morning. Yeah, what's going on?
1: Well, you know what? I'm going to tell you. You can see your exes at funerals, too, because my oldest brother, he had come down for a funeral, and there was a girl that he used to go around with a long time ago, and he goes, oh, my God, you see that girl in the wheelchair? And I go, yeah. He goes, she's as old as me. He goes, that was my first girlfriend. He goes, and she cut it off with me and went with somebody else. He goes, now look at her. And I go, oh, my God, dude.
0: Wait, why did she show up? Whose funeral was it?
1: It was one of my cousins.
0: Why did she show up at his family's funeral?
1: Because they were friends. They had went to high school together, so they were friends.
0: Because so, I've seen that happen before. I've seen a buddy of mine, he got divorced, and about, must have been almost 10 years later, his father passes away, and his ex-wife shows up at the funeral. And we're like, what in the hell are you doing here? Nobody wanted you here. She just showed up. I'm like,
1: she just showed up.
0: She thought she was going to get something from the wheel. I don't know, but now that you mentioned that, you're absolutely right, Gilly.
1: He proceeded, when he went back home, he sent me a picture. He goes, this is the way she used to look. I go, who? He goes, that girl, Joanne, the one that was in the wheelchair. I said, my God, dude. You know? And it was a big difference.
0: Wow.
1: He goes, see? If she would have ended up with me and stayed with me instead of that clown,

0: She would be upright.
1: Oh, my God. Oh, my God. Most, oh, God.
0: See,
1: good thing he's not holding any bitterness back. My gosh. I mean, but, yeah, that's crazy. You're right about that. For some reason, exes will show up at a funeral they have no business being at, thinking they're doing the right thing. That's strange. Already 424-7-7. When'd you run into an ex? It's not 94.1. Salad DJ.

0: The rhythm of the valley is Romeo. Don't forget Monday Night Football tonight. You got the Broncos and the Chiefs going at it. Going to be at Just Wing It, hanging out at the Marketplace. I'll see you there at 5 o'clock. Good morning, Hot. What's going on?
1: Romeo, I ran into my ex a few years back, and she looked beat up, Romeo.
0: Okay.
1: I don't know if it's because I've always tried to upgrade, and that's what your friend should have done. Upgrade, don't ever downgrade, because you might regret it when you see them, and they're hot. But, and I don't have a big body count like Romeo. Romeo, you don't even remember the women you slept with?
0: No, I don't remember a lot. I couldn't even tell you. I could tell you about maybe, I've forgotten a few exes, absolutely.
1: You got to pop your collar, Romeo. You're a pimp.
0: No, I just have a bad memory.
1: Raider Dave, I can count them like on one hand. You know, I love long and hard, so there's not a lot of women out there that can say they're my ex. But the ones that are, they're sad. They're missing Raider Dave. I know they are. I know you guys are listening. You're lost, baby.
0: Well, there you go, man. I mean, not only is Raider Dave worldwide, there are women out there upset that they're not with him anymore.

0: Raider Dave's just living another level. He's living another life in Bakersfield than we are. He's on another level. Yeah. That's Romeo. It's Hot 94.1.
1: Sorry. Hey, I've been waiting all night for this moment. I've been waiting all year for this moment. I've been picturing you taking off your clothes for me. I've been literally curving all these holes for you.

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1: 94.1 The Rhythm of the Valleys, Romeo. Let me see here what you got. Hey, Rome, dude ain't lying. I seen the ex-love of my life two funerals, and the last one, I think, cried more seeing her because how good she looked, and we still had that chemistry. Had too much, but too much life had happened to both of us to give us a shot. Problem was, we just stayed friends the whole time, even though we both had huge crushes on each other. And I know for a fact, because her mom told me when I was like 17, we just kind of kept it from each other. Okay. All right. Yeah, what's going on?
2: Romeo, what it do, man?
1: Hey, everything's good, brother. What's up?
2: So I heard that Raider Dave is giving away some tickets.
1: Oh, Raider Dave's a... Yeah, I don't know. Raider Dave's a superstar, bro. You should go listen to his show and follow him.
2: I know Raider Dave. You know, we didn't rap together, you know.
1: When you be caller 8 with Raider Dave, and he'll hook you up with some tickets.
2: Caller 8? Are you serious?
1: I have no idea the hell Raider Dave's doing.
2: Hey, tell him how we got to get it. Let me know, because if it's at the fair, then if nothing else, that's a trip to the fair.
1: All right, I'll ask him.
2: All right,
1: later, man. Hey, Rome, can you please give Raider Dave a limit to calling? I'm trying to enjoy the day. I mean, yeah, a lot of you guys don't like Raider Dave and Ruben calling all the time. Here's Ruben texting right now. Hey, Rome, too much info. He likes it. You're right, but I try to accommodate all of you. I am not, this show is built around all of you guys participating, all right? So I really do let you guys say, and I read all your text messages because that's what the show was built on. You and I doing it together, right? But sometimes you got to hang up on these morons. Sometimes they're just morons, you know? I mean, I don't know. Raider Dave's far bigger star than I am. I don't know why he keeps calling. Yo, Rome, Dirty Dave is kind of a Romeo stalker. I would say he needs therapy. How can you get hung up on and call back within a few minutes? What a loser. Somebody asked me that, by the way. They said, Rome, you keep hanging up on these people. Don't you worry they're not going to listen or participate in your show anymore? And I'm like, no, I don't worry about it. I mean, what do you want me to do, man? Sometimes you got to tell some people to shut up. Because they're just saying stupid things. So if they don't listen anymore, what do you want me to do? I don't care. RD42547-7. It's Romeo. It's Hot 94.1.
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10: For Monday, September 14, 2026, looks like Brian Hickerson had a wild night with his brother Zach at a South Carolina bar, and it ended with the brothers in handcuffs and Brian claiming that police leaked details about the death of his actress girlfriend Hayden Panettiere. Brian was ultimately released, but Zach was taken into custody for disorderly conduct and brought to jail. All the drama kicked off Saturday night at Wild Wing Cafe in Greenville when Brian suddenly picked up a stool at the bar and slung it forward, according to sources. Brian had been drinking for hours with his brother at a table in the back of the saloon before he went up to the bar to chat with some people. Harry Styles gave Jalen Brunson the ultimate New York love during night 9 of his Madison Square Garden residency. Stopping his show to single out the Knicks superstar from the crowd, Styles was performing Saturday night when he spotted Brunson in the audience and decided there was no way he wasn't going to not give him a shout out. Corey Bierman and his girlfriend Jillian Green are keeping the faith amid plenty of family drama. The former NFL linebacker and Jillian were photographed leaving service on Sunday, taking their relationship from the hiking trail to the church. Corey and Jillian appear relaxed as they chat in the parking lot before heading towards their car. Now, the outing comes just days after Corey's 15-year-old son, Croy K.J. Bierman Jr., was granted bond while facing 7 felony charges tied to the alleged sexual assault of a female classmate. Heidi Klum took a birthday gift to another level, surprising her son Henry with a Ferrari for his 21st birthday, all thanks to a wild bet

0: football, the Denver Broncos and the Kansas City Chiefs going at it. You got All-American, a 78th annual Emmy Awards. Name That Tune. Yeah, that's all new on television tonight.
1: Pay attention to what happens next. 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
0: Hey, what's going on? 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
12: 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I went deaf on the...

Hot 94.1, the Rhythm of the Valley. It's Romeo and Monday Night Football is back, you guys. We're going to be at Just Wing It tonight. I will see you there over at the Marketplace. The Just Wing It, the Marketplace, has got a lot to offer. That 26-degree cold, cold beer. Plus, we got Boneless Wing Mondays, 50-cent boneless wings, $5 tall domestic draft beers. Plus, we got some giveaways for you. We got food, we got drink, and we got the Denver Broncos and the Kansas City Chiefs going at it. Not to mention, Just Swing It right next door. You don't have to leave the building. Two golf simulators next door. In case you guys want to watch a game, hit some golf balls, have a good time. Just Wing It tonight. Just Swing It also. That's what the golf simulators are called. We'll see you tonight. Just Wing It. 5 o'clock, it all kicks off. We got the Denver Broncos. We got the Kansas City Chiefs going at it. I will see you there at the Marketplace. 5 o'clock. Let's get going. It's Monday Night Football. The NFL is back. It's Romeo. 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

having a great time, enjoying the music, enjoying the drinks, enjoying the food, and enjoying Chris Brown and Usher tickets. We blew out some to a lucky listener out there, so shouts out to her. And man, we got so much stuff going down for you guys today. I mean it. We're keeping that love for Chris Brown and Usher going. We have a chance to win more tickets to go check them out next weekend in SoFi Stadium. Also, Disney on Ice is coming to town next month, and we got you and the fam up in there for free. But you just got to hype up your hero in your life, all right? Free movie tickets, free lunch. I got you. Let's go. Side 94.1.

Vitor, Chris Brown, and Usher next week at SoFi Stadium. You got to listen up for your cue to call. Usher and Chris telling you to call in. 29th caller, you have a chance to win one of four pairs of tickets for the

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2: 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My spirit, hashtag. Right now, hashtag. God watch over, hashtag. My health and soul, hashtag.
0: And that was a quote from Jay Reed's friend on Facebook, who doesn't know how to use hashtags properly. 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

next weekend. And we have your chance to win free tickets by playing Music Bingo. I've become quite a fan of Music Bingo over the past few months. So basically, it's like bingo, but instead of calling out numbers, we're going to play, you know, songs. So if it's like, yeah, from Usher, you got that on your bingo card, boom, just like, you know, just like regular bingo. So that's what we're doing to get tickets for Chris Brown and Usher. If you'd like to play Music Bingo, you got to hear that cue to call. Coming up this hour, you're going to be one of 15 people. It's going to play Music Bingo to win multiple pairs of tickets for the R&B tour. Your shot to win is coming up. It's Hot 94.1.

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1: Me, Connie.
0: All right, Connie, you are my 29th caller, so now you are qualified to win tickets for the R&B tour. We're going to play Music Bingo. So you know all the Chris Brown and Usher songs, right?
1: Yeah, for sure I do.
0: All right, we're going to do 4 rounds of Music Bingo. The winner of each round is going to score tickets for either the show on the 25th or the 26th. We're only going to have 15 people playing, so your chances to

0: For which one?
1: 34.
0: Yeah, did you know the average bra size in the USA is a 34 double D? Yeah, that goes for dudes too. Next number.
1: 50.
0: Yeah, it takes about 50 hours of socializing to go from an acquaintance to casual friend, an extra 40 hours to become a real friend, and 200 hours in total to become a close friend. And just one of those big-ass buzz balls to ruin it all. Last number.
1: 2.
0: Yep, and an estimated 2% of the population carries a specific gene variant that prevents their armpits from smelling. Is that you? Yeah, I know you just smelled your pits, didn't you? I'm Jay Reed, and those were your daily numbers. Yeah.

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1: Where you at?
0: At the house with it, watching sinners.
1: Who you with?
0: On the couch with my favorite sinner. I was about to, but you convinced us. 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
7: 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At Just Swing It. 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Eat like a king. 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
4: 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It has its rooms and memories, but they're empty now. Just echoes instead of real moments. Shadows instead of warmth. Still, there's this pull to go back. Like maybe something could change if you think about it enough. And then, there's the future. Always shining on the horizon, promising so much if you can just get there. But the truth is, the only place that's really real is right here, right now. It's in the present, where laughter can still be heard and warmth still spreads through your chest. The past keeps asking for your regret, and the future wants your worry. But this moment, this breath, doesn't need anything from you, but your presence. It's easy to ache for what's been lost, or to fixate on what might come next. But today, this very moment, is here, waiting for you, asking nothing but that you just be here.

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3: 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Do they not? I've never been in one, so I have no idea, but you people not using your blinker are just infuriating at times, especially since you're going to cause an accident. 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
0: All right, 842-5477. You think you know that movie? Please call me up. Tell me what it is. 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You're on your way to Maui Fa and to Reading Cinemas. 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
4: Fear and Loathing in Las Vegas.
3: There we go, bro. Did you like that movie?
4: Yeah, bro. Yeah, I saw it when I was younger. 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
3: 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Johnny Depp, man. I guarantee you he's like that in real life. If you actually seen him walking around all crazy like that guy was.
4: 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That man is the GOAT.
3: Yeah, bro. Hey, enjoy your free lunch tomorrow. 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Hold on. Fear and Loathing in Las Vegas, based on a true story, by the way. So if you've never seen it, check it out. It's pretty crazy. And definitely get back here tomorrow. Movies with places in the titles is getting you the hookup with Movie Match. 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

0: shorty was such a bang. All of my ops, they diss. Please don't put me to the test. They tryna get back on the net. I'm tryna get back in the flesh. Yeah.
1: 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All you gotta do is hype up the hero in your life to win around 12:50, all right? 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
2: 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My spirit, hashtag. Right now, hashtag. God watch over, hashtag. My health and soul, hashtag.
0: And that was a quote from Jay Reed's friend on Facebook, who doesn't know how to use hashtags properly. 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
1: You know what? 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
1: Yeah, I got it, huh?
0: Yeah, man, who's this?
1: This is Johnny from Delano.
0: Johnny from Delano. It is your time, my friends, to hype up your hero. Who is the hero in your life that you want to hype up, man?
1: My little niece.
0: What's her name?
1: Azari Rose.
0: Why are you trying to hype her up, buddy?
1: Something she hasn't had a good time in a while.
0: All right. Well, she's going to have a definitely great time October 9th through 11th. It is Disney on Ice. Find your hero. You got a 4-pack of tickets for you, your niece, and some other kids that love all the good stuff that Disney brings, man. Hold on. We got more 4-packs all throughout the week. You don't think you're going to win them, though? Go ahead and pick those things up online at AXS.com or right there at the box office. But, yeah, we got more for you guys all week long. 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
4: The past is a place we visit too often, even though it doesn't really hold us anymore. It has its rooms and memories, but they're empty now. Just echoes instead of real moments. Shadows instead of warmth. Still, there's this pull to go back. Like maybe something could change if you think about it enough. And then, there's the future. Always shining on the horizon. Promising so much if you can just get there. But the truth is, the only place that's really real is right here, right now. It's in the present, where laughter can still be heard, and warmth still spreads through your chest. The past keeps asking for your regret, and the future wants your worry. But this moment, this breath, doesn't need anything from you, but your presence. It's easy to ache for what's been lost, or to fixate on what might come next. But today, this very moment, is here, waiting for you, asking nothing but that you just be here.

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Chris Brown and Usher tickets. If that is you, stick around. Randy's got another chance for you to play Music Bingo to score a pair of tickets for Chris Brown. We don't just have one pair. 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
7: 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At Just Swing It, swing like a boss. Eat like a king. 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
2: These are the reasons and these are the numbers that I got for you.
3: Yes, sir. We back at it once again, hitting you with these daily numbers. And kick off with which one?
4: 34.
3: Yeah, did you know the average bra size in the USA is a 34 double D? Yeah, that goes for dudes too. Next number.
4: 50.
3: Yeah, it takes about 50 hours of socializing to go from an acquaintance to casual friend, an extra 40 hours to become a real friend, and 200 hours in total to become a close friend. And just one of those big-ass buzz balls to ruin it all. Last number.
4: 2.
3: Yep, and an estimated 2% of the population carries a specific gene variant that prevents their armpits from smelling. Is that you? Yeah, I know you just smelled your pits, didn't you? I'm Jay Reed, and those were your daily numbers. Yeah.

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biggest favor for me, if you don't mind. Please do this for me. And have a great rest of your Monday. Can you do that? Thank you, thank you, thank you. And definitely stick around, man. Randy's hooking it up real big with more tickets for Disney on Ice. More chances for you to win R&B tour tickets. You know Usher and Chris Brown, SoFi Stadium. Sounds like fun, right? So stick around for all that. And have a great day, like I said. And I'll talk to you tomorrow, 10 a.m. Side 94.1. Decades. What time is it, man?

0: 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Hey, hey, it's time to go. Go, hey, go. Hey, it's time to go. Hey, hey.
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0: It's Randy, and join me on Wednesday night at San Joaquin Valley College. 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We'll see you there.
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7: 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At Just Swing It. Swing like a boss. Eat like a king. 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
1: 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I'm up the street. 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
1: They talking about nothing.
0: What they talking about?
1: They talking about nothing.
0: What they talking about?
1: They talking about nothing.
0: What they talking about?
1: They talking about nothing.
0: Huh? They ain't talking about nothing.

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0: At 94.1, the Rhythm of the Valley, it's Randy Tickets right now. Who's this?
1: Albert, how you doing, man?
0: Albert, you're caller 29.
1: Oh, that's what's up, man.
0: Congratulations.
1: Appreciate it, man.
0: Disney on Ice coming up. Find your hero October 9th through 11th. We're going to give you 4 free tickets, okay?
1: Oh, that's awesome, man. 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
1: Said, I don't know what time you're going to do it. 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
2: Well, congratulations, Sarah. You're going to Disneyland. 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
0: 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Disneyland's going to be a great time. I hope you have kids to take with you, right?
1: I do. I told them I entered to win, and he's like, did we win, Mom? And I said, I'll find out Monday.
0: Well, you better call him and let him know because you're going, okay?
1: Thank you. Have a great day.
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1: 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At Just Swing It. 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
1: 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Going
2: 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Call right now.
3: 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Chris Brown.
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0: Here on Hot 94.1, the Rhythm of the Valley. It's Randy. We got to hook it up right now, though. Who is this?
1: Nora.
0: Caller 29. That's what I'm talking about. Chris Brown, Usher, you're in our big music bingo contest. Who do you want to see more, Chris Brown or Usher?
1: Chris Brown.
0: All right, you're in to win these hot tickets. Hold on for me. If you want to get in for music bingo, we got a bunch of

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1: Live from the Just Wing It Studios, KISVFM and HD1 Bakersfield, Hot 94.1, powered by Just Wing It, where 26-degree beer, monster wings, and wall-to-wall screens collide.